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3: 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Call 1300 057 345. 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

0: It's officially on. Ali Langdon, Robert Irwin, Julia Morris, Sam Pang, Lisa Miller, Po Ling and Todd Woodbridge are all up for the big one. Voting opens this morning with the Logies on 7 on August 16.
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0: AFL club CEOs and league executives are meeting for 2 days on the Gold Coast. That includes Don Pike from the Eagles and Simon Garlick from Fremantle. Seven's Xander Maguire says there's much to discuss.
2: They've been canvassed to come up with ideas of how to work the fixture when Tassie comes in, when there's a 19th team.
3: Right.
2: So we're talking a rivalry round.
3: If Tassie comes
2: we're talking a play-in tournament is something that may be discussed in there. How State of Origin happens.
0: And Serena Williams will play Wimbledon this year after landing a wild card.
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2: Sam Jolly with Perth's weather. It's been a mostly sunny day across the suburbs. A bit of drizzle. We're down to 8 degrees tonight, then a sunny top of 21 tomorrow. For the latest on today's top stories, watch 7 News tonight at 6.
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2: Good afternoon, Tim McMillan from 7 News with the top stories this hour. A second seabird has been confirmed as having the deadly H5 bird flu virus. Inghams has voluntarily locked down its WA poultry farms as a precaution. Its production and supply is unaffected. A jewellery store in Mirrabooka has been the target of a smash-and-grab robbery. A thief used a shopping trolley to break through the front doors of the centre. Australia's biggest ever drug bust has been uncovered in Sydney. More than $800 million worth of cocaine was found hidden in bunkers. 9 people have now been charged over the discovery. Former Docker star Tony Modra is out of intensive care. Perth's Containers for Change scheme has been expanded. From the start of next month, wine and spirit bottles will also be included and eligible for a 10-cent refund. And Vegemite has introduced a new flavour aimed at kids. It's lighter and contains 50% less salt.
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4: Sam Jolly with Perth's weather. It's been a mostly sunny day across the suburbs. A bit of drizzle. We're down to 8 degrees tonight, then a sunny top of 21 tomorrow. For the latest on today's top stories, watch 7 News tonight at 6.
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12: Good afternoon, Tim McMillan from 7 News with the top stories this hour. A second seabird has now been confirmed as having the H5 virus. Another 9 birds are now waiting results for the deadly strain of bird flu. The detection of the highly contagious virus in WA has seen Ingham's put its farms and operations into voluntary lockdown as a precaution. British Prime Minister Keir Starmer has quit. He made the announcement outside No. 10 Downing Street a short time ago. A WA politician is pushing to have the Lord's Prayer dumped from being recited in state parliament. Dave Kelly claims Christianity is losing popularity and the prayer is irrelevant. Perth's Containers for Change scheme will be expanded from next week. Wine and spirit bottles, along with casks and flavoured milk cartons, will now be eligible for the 10-cent refund. And the makers of Vegemite have developed a kids' variety, which is milder and better suited for younger taste buds. And that's the news for this hour.
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14: Sam Jolly with Perth's weather. It's been a mostly sunny day across the suburbs. A bit of drizzle. We're down to 8 degrees tonight, then a sunny top of 21 tomorrow. For the latest on today's top stories, watch 7 News tonight at 6.
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0: No winner this week, I don't think, anyone. 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
1: But we will persevere and we will bring it back. Don't you worry about that. Right now, Alex Warren, Fever Dream on the Hot Hits of Nick and Lauren. Then producer Bailey's going to come in and tell you how to be safer with AI online. What's that all about?

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1: Yeah, great song for your Monday evening. Hello, it is Fifi, Feb and Nick. How exciting, guys. We're only two sleeps away from this.
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4: 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We did just play Def-

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1: Across Australia, it is your Monday evening. 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And People First Bank is knowing you're with a bank that helps you while also helping local community groups across Australia. It's a bank that's all kinds of good. Hello, it is Fifi, Feb and Nick.

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1: 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At Anglicare WA, we've never forgotten that. 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Search Anglicare WA.
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1: What have you got to add to this?
0: I agree with Fran, the lady. Listen, I have an argument.
1: Yeah.
0: Only because there's so many flags in the World Cup. There's so many teams, right? If we're going with World Cup, if we're going with that theory, okay? And if you are one of the countries that are up there, the France, the England, the Germany, the Brazil, come on, man. If I'm married to a Ronaldo, I'm like,

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0: He's our favourite son of the West. He's back in here.